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Муз-ФМ. Муз-ФМ. New song. Elderbrook and Rules. 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

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And that's a short fire flip. She's a boss, she's a bitch. Take that as a compliment.

Hey, it's DJ Try, and you're listening to Musical Freedom Radio. In this week's show, I'll be playing some of my unreleased tracks, a few favorites from producers I love, and a first listen to my upcoming release, Thinking of You, on Musical Freedom. Thanks for listening.

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So we made a fire dead. Let it burn to a crisp. And that's a short fire flip. She's a boss, she's a bitch.